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I'm Jake Stewart. Coming up a little bit after 9 o'clock tonight, I got tickets to go see Stella Lefty at the House of Blues in January with 93Q.

Casey Musgraves going through a dry spell right here on 93Q. 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

0: It is Mac Geiger and String By right here on 93Q. We are your Y'all Access Summer Station. I'm Jake Stewart's Cody Johnson. He wants his horse back right here on 93Q.
1: He's a ranch hand in a pinch, man. Hotter than the red on the cattle brand. 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A cast iron skillet swinging lid flipper. Now he's a double wide on the county line. Sipping on a six pack of Lone Star Light. She did him dirty, took him to

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9: Tomorrow morning, just after 6, with Riggs, Caitlin, and Erica, what's been getting in your craw? What's just too much to ask for? Like, why do we still have cans that are not resealable? Why can't we have a resealable can? Is it too much to ask for that?
21: I think there's something for that on Amazon.
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21: Okay.
22: And then at 7 o'clock, Jerker Justified, would you tell your brother that you think his wife is cheating on him, even though he told you to mind your own business?
21: Ooh. Ooh. Then at 8 o'clock, if you think that's crazy, we're going to take it a step crazier. Actually, you are. What's the craziest thing you've ever done for revenge?
9: It's all tomorrow.

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Get ready. Coming up next for Wednesday night, we're counting down the eight hottest songs in Houston, the Hot in Houston 888. It is next here on 93Q.

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2: 8 o'clock, Wednesday night. I'm Jake Stewart. Yeah, let's do it. We're counting down the 8 hottest songs in Houston tonight. Getting us started, number 8, John Party's latest, Boots Off.

It is Corey Kent and Empty Words, song number 7 tonight on the Hot in Houston, 8 at 8. I'm Jake Stewart. Wednesday night, we're counting down the 8 hottest songs in H-Town. Number 6, Ella Langley and Choosing Texas.

It is Gavin Adcock, last one to know. Song number 5 tonight on the Haunted Houston 8 at 8. We're halfway through the countdown. Coming up a little after 9 o'clock, I'm going to have tickets to go see Stella Lefty at the House of Blues. She has the number 4 song tonight with Vincent Mason. It's called Something to Lose.

Taylor Swift, I Knew It, I Knew You. It is song number 3 tonight on the Hot in Houston, 8 at 8. Stick around because coming up next, we're going to find out the number 1 song in Houston tonight after the number 2, which is Kevin Powers and Shaboozey. It's called Move On.

It is Kevin Powers and Shaboozy, Move On. That is song number two tonight on the Hot in Houston 8 at 8. Number one, you guys voted Luke Combs. Here is Be By You.

0: Here's something 93Q's noticed. Most nights don't stick. You get about 360 of them a year, and you'd be hard-pressed to tell me what you did last Thursday. That's not a criticism, it's just arithmetic. Then, every once in a while, one sets up camp in your head and won't ever leave. Pasadena's got 9 of them coming up, September 18th through the 26th. The Pasadena Livestock Show and Rodeo. 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

0: Don't forget, guys, we got more tickets to the Pasadena Livestock Show and Rodeo. 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

It is Bailey Zimmerman right here on 93Q. I got your tickets to go see Stella Lefty. Stick around. Coming up just after 9 o'clock tonight, we're giving away Stella Lefty tickets. She's going to be at the House of Blues in January. You can win right here with 93Q. Here's Jason Aldean.

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I drive from Katy to the Galleria and back 5 days a week. 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It's

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We are your Y'all Access Summer Station. I'm Jake Stewart. Thank you so much for listening to us. I love this new song from Kenny Chesney. His new album, Silver Sands Marina, it's coming soon. Carry On. It's the latest from him. Kenny Chesney's on 93Q.

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I'm Jake Stewart. It's a little bit after 9 o'clock. If you guys want to go see Stella Lefty, she's coming to the House of Blues on January 30th. 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

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We are your Y'all Access Summer Station. 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It is our 93Q Birthday Bash, Thursday night, September 24th. Hudson Westbrook's going to be in concert there. Here he is now with his latest Painted You Pretty. It's on 93Q.

It is Co Wetzel, Ella Langley. That's called Jaded, right here on 93Q. We are your Y'all Access Summer Station south of Sanity. It's Zach Topp.

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We are your Y'all Access Summer Station. I'm Jake Stewart, so that is going to do it for me, Kayla Faith. She is coming in next. Enjoy the rest of your Wednesday night with Jason Aldean. Here is Anytime Soon.

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93U, Houston's country leader. Hey, it's Kayla Faith. That girl right there just wrapped up the last leg of her U.S. tour. She's headed across the country to go give the

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93Q Houston's country leader. Hey, it's Kayla Faith. And college football season kicks off this weekend. I've been counting down the days, and it's finally here. And I want to know what your college football team is and who you're most excited to watch this season.

Gavin Adcock on 93Q, Houston's country leader. He's got that brand new album coming in just a couple of weeks, October 2nd. Put the date in your calendars for new music from that guy. It's Gavin Adcock.

0: Here's something 93Q's noticed. Most nights don't stick. You get about 360 of them a year, and you'd be hard-pressed to tell me what you did last Thursday. That's not a criticism, it's just arithmetic. Then, every once in a while, one sets up camp in your head and won't ever leave. 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The Pasadena Livestock Show and Rodeo. 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

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Hey, it's Kayla Faith, and we've got your Pasadena Livestock Show and Rodeo tickets coming tomorrow morning. Your first chance at 7 a.m. with the Q Morning Show rigs, Caitlin and Erica.

0: bottles of pure power. I am the most important part of summertime. 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Oh, 93Q wants to counter with 93Q's Yell Access Summer. All right, fine. Let's hear it.
1: 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Hudson Westbrook. Midland. Braxton Key. Brad Paisley.
0: That's a pretty strong lineup. I'll give them that. But hang on. I warm up the entire parking lot before the show even starts every time. But 93Q's giving away free tickets every single day. Okay, yeah, I don't want to have a comeback for that. So, all right, I know what I'm beat. Least I can do is listen for myself. I'll be a good sport about it. Grab these headphones. Oh, I'm pure plasma melted into a gooey mess. Should have seen that coming. Well, fine. I'll just shine down and let Houston do the listening.
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0: 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Hey, it's Kayla Faith. And this guy right here, me and my family just got into like a little tiff this past weekend about what his best album is. This past one or the one from 2023? Let me know your thoughts. It's Cody Johnson.
1: He's a ranch hand in a pinch, man. 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

0: 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And the Pasadena Livestock Show and Rodeo kicks off in just a couple of days. 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

on Houston's Country Leader 93Q. He's got his voice debut in just a couple of weeks, counting down the days until that September date where we get him finally back on our screens. But in other words, this girl up next, LOL.

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93Q, Houston's country leader, south of Southern with Toy Rose. Everyone has been wanting a taste of the South. It feels like it's a trend to be country, and I'm just not vibing with that because it's

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Kayla Faith with the 93Q Houston's Country Leader. We've got your Pasadena Livestock Show and Rodeo tickets coming in just a couple of hours at 7 a.m. with Riggs, Caitlin, and Erica. It kicks off

0: 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Most nights don't stick. You get about 360 of them a year, and you'd be hard-pressed to tell me what you did last Thursday. That's not a criticism. It's just arithmetic. Then, every once in a while, one sets up camp in your head and won't ever leave. 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The Pasadena Livestock Show and Rodeo. 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

93Q Houston's country leader. Hey, it's Kayla Faith. And this guy right here, he's on that Double Down tour with Jason Aldean. And if there is one thing I have been seeing on their social media from this tour is that they are down to

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1: 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Hey, it's Kayla Faith signing off for the rest of the night. I'll be back tomorrow night at 10 p.m. But in the meantime, this girl's going to keep you company. It's Casey Musgraves.

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6: Hey, what's up?
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6: Yes, sir.
5: What is it?
6: So I used to work for Apple, right?
5: Uh-huh.
6: Basically, if people called in with issues, like technical support-wise, about their phone, and it was like 5+ years old, no matter how simple the issue was, I wasn't able to help them.
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6: I couldn't do it.
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8: 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Thank you.
5: Thank you, sir. We'll sleep better at night because of you. 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

0: 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Most nights don't stick. You get about 360 of them a year, and you'd be hard-pressed to tell me what you did last Thursday. That's not a criticism. It's just arithmetic. Then, every once in a while, one sets up camp in your head and won't ever leave. 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The Pasadena Livestock Show and Rodeo. 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

0: 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Probably something cool like quesadilla.
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0: 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Most nights don't stick. You get about 360 of them a year, and you'd be hard-pressed to tell me what you did last Thursday. That's not a criticism. It's just arithmetic. Then, every once in a while, one sets up camp in your head and won't ever leave. 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

0: Guys, I think we're being trolled.
1: By?
0: By Luke Bryan.
1: Oh, God.
2: What?
0: I think we're being trolled by Luke Bryan.
2: Why?
0: So it's no secret, if you've been on the internet lately, that Luke Bryan has become an even bigger fan of List songs, if uh-huh. you will. Yeah. The Climb Tree song did not go over very well.
1: This one here?
0: Yeah.

0: drink.
1: Who wrote that?
2: Great question, Erica.
3: It's called Fish Hunt Golf Drink, by the way. That's the name of the song.
2: It almost feels like the label's like, hey, man, we need another single out of you. Come on. And he's like, all right, I'm going to do it right now.
1: This is what I did today.
2: And so... People, you know what? People made such a stink up about it on the internet that even Luke Bryan himself started making fun of the people making fun of it.
3: Yeah.
2: And then he spoke out about it on a couple podcasts and we were like, okay, whatever. You know, Luke Bryan has a great, fun personality. He's totally let it roll off his back.
3: Yes.
2: Then he releases another list song. This one is kind of more of a heartbreak tune.
3: It says, down goes the whiskey.

0: Let's see.
1: Slam goes the door. Flying goes the dust. To the bar goes a truck. Jukebox goes Whitley.
2: Well, normally Luke Bryan has like co-writers, right, on every song. Down Goes the Whiskey is only him. Oh, so he's definitely trolling us.
1: I feel like he is. Like, he's like, oh, y'all want to make fun of my list songs? Here's another one.
0: Is that what he's doing, you think?
1: I don't know. And we love that guy.
0: I do too.
1: I would, if he were here, I would ask him, like, are you trolling us, Luke?
0: The thing
2: Could
0: is,
2: playing with us.
0: What if he isn't, though? What if he really, that's what I wonder about this. Like, what if that's just how he's writing music now? That's how, what he's evolved into.
1: I refuse to.
2: No, thank you.
0: You don't think so?
2: That's going to be a hard pass.
0: No?
1: Somebody that's been in the industry that long.
0: Luke.
1: There is a real thing where you have these deals signed with labels and management and whatever else. It's like, hey, you have to get us a certain amount of songs.
2: What if he's just trying to get out of that?
1: I know. That's what I'm wondering,
2: too.
1: He's
2: like, oh, you want to make me do 200 songs a year? Here you go.
0: I'm going to write a song called Fish Hunt Golf Drink. They're like, all right, go for it.
2: Next will be my grocery list, buddy.
0: Go for it. Here's what I did this afternoon. Here's my grocery list.
1: So poetic.
0: Here's
1: to the bar goes a truck.
0: Jukebox goes to Whitley was the one that got me.
1: It's no, like, it didn't even say goes to Whitley. Jukebox goes Whitley.
0: Oh, that's like climb tree. Wake up, climb tree. Isn't
2: there like, do not confuse it with Down Goes the Whiskey by, or Drowns the Whiskey that was just written by Jason Aldean and Miranda Lambert. It's completely different.
0: They mesh together a little bit. I wonder,
1: now
0: is this...
1: that you say that he wrote that, I believe it more now that he's trolling us.
2: Yeah, it was only him, which is weird because every other song has like three people.
0: That is weird. Is this what people want from Luke Bryan?
3: No.
0: I'm curious. Maybe you do though. Mm-mm. Wait, no, there's maybe one person on our staff. There's one diehard Luke Bryan
1: there
0: fan
1: is
0: that works for our promo team.
1: She's like punching the air right now hearing us talk about this. We love Taylor. Luke. This is nothing against Luke. It just seems like it's becoming a pattern here.
0: And I think even she, that hardcore fan, her name is Taylor, by the way, God love her, would agree that he's doing a little bit of trolling.
2: No, she rides hard for him.
0: She does. She definitely does. What
2: She's
0: do you
2: gonna
0: think?
2: Be like, oh, I love that song.
0: 713-370-0929. We go Kenny or Luke. You pick. Kenny or Luke?
1: The other Luke.
0: The other Luke?
2: Kenny.
1: Kenny for sure.
0: Kenny?
1: Yeah, right, we play enough Luke Combs. Love you, Luke Combs, but
2: I don't want to hear
1: we'll
2: about
1: get Luke
2: love.
1: Combs back around again.
0: 713-370-0929.
2: 20 minutes.
0: Do you feel like Luke Bryan is trolling us? Maybe this is what you like. Maybe you love Fish Hunt Golf Drink.
1: He's so rich. He doesn't even care.

0: 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You can stream Riggs, Caitlin, and Erica, too. Or just sit there in silence. Your call. But Luke Combs might be upset if you don't. 93Q is Houston's country leader.
1: Hey there, it's Riggs. September is for walking, Houston. And this month, 93Q is lacing up our boots and our sneakers for some incredible causes all across our community. What do we got? Caitlin, kick us off.
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3: 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What you got going on, Riggs?
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0: This morning on Drunk or Justified, we have Liz who wrote and says, "Good morning, y'all. I recently threw a surprise birthday party for my friend Kimmy, and I really wanted to make it special. The problem was I didn't have a contact information for a lot of her friends, especially some people from her past that I knew she'd love to see. So one day, while Kimmy was at the gym, I had access to her phone and went through her contacts. I grabbed a handful of numbers and used them to invite people to the party. The surprise was incredible. Kimmy was completely blown away, and a couple old friends showed up that she hadn't seen or talked to in a long time. She kept saying that she couldn't believe I pulled it off. Afterwards, she finally asked me how I managed to contact everyone, so I told her the truth, and she was furious. She said I completely violated her privacy by going through her phone without permission. I understand why she's upset, but I wasn't reading her text or looking through pictures or anything. I was just getting phone numbers to do something nice for her. Well, now she hasn't spoken to me in a few days. Was I a jerk for going through Kimmy's phone without permission, or justified because my intentions were good and it gave her a surprise party she'll probably remember forever? Liz."
1: I just don't feel like it's that big of a deal, but maybe the friend had something really top secret on the phone she didn't want.
2: Well, this is what
0: my thing would be like, what were you saying about me that you are worried that I might have seen?
2: Well, a couple days ago, we had the sister-in-law that went through an iPad and like,
0: but she sent naked pictures to the family.
2: Right. I'm saying this is completely different. So finding out somebody went through my phone to do something nice like this for me, I can't see being mad about that, really.
1: I think it's kind of weird that she got so mad about it.
0: I feel like she's trying to hide something.
1: What is she trying to hide? Mm-hmm. Girl, what are you doing on your phone?
0: What were you saying about me?
2: 713-370-0929. Is she a jerk for going through her friend's phone and getting all the contacts out of there, or justified because she was doing something nice? She threw a surprise party for her friend. Mm. It's to be the court of public opinion for jerk or justified. 713-370-0929. We'll talk to you next on 93Q. It's Riggs, Caitlin, and Erica.

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0: What do we got this morning for Jerk or Justified?
1: All right, so Liz wrote into us. She says that, basically in a nutshell, she recently threw a surprise party for her friend Kimmy, and she really wanted to make it special. The surprise went off without a hitch, by the way. It was wonderful. Kimmy had a great time. She was completely blown away. She had some old friends in attendance that she was just, like, shocked that they were there.
0: Yeah.
1: So she asks Liz, how did you pull this off? And Liz says, well, one day when we were at the gym, I grabbed your phone and I went through and grabbed a bunch of contacts out of your phone and then reached out to those people. Liz was furious. She's like, what do you mean you went through my phone without me knowing while we were at the gym? I can't believe you would do something like that. She has now not spoken to Liz in days. Liz wants to know, am I a jerk for
0: going through Kimmy's phone?
1: Going through Kimmy's phone and reaching out to friends and old friends for a surprise party? I had good intentions.
0: She was well intended.
1: Am I justified because I had those good intentions?
0: My grandma used to say, the road to hell is paved with good intentions. Is that what they say sometimes?
1: Yeah. Something like that.
0: Good morning, 93Q.
2: Good morning. How are y'all?
0: Is this Redneck?
2: Yes, sir.
1: Oh, we've missed
3: Redneck.
1: Ya.
2: How y'all doing?
0: Doing all right, Redneck.
1: How you doing?
3: How you doing?
2: I'll be doing better if I was at home in bed.
1: Same.
3: Right? Yeah.
2: I've been up all day and all night doing hay.
1: So what do you think, Redneck? You think jerk or justified?
2: I think she's a jerk, man, because you just don't go to the people's phones without permission.
0: Even if it's to do something nice, like plan a surprise party and invite some old friends?
2: Yeah, well, the way I was brought up, man, you don't go to the people's stuff without permission.
0: I could say jerk because what if you go through and invite someone that I haven't talked to in a while that I don't
3: like
0: want at my birthday party?
3: Beef with.
0: Yeah, I don't want that person at my birthday party. Now they're coming because you thought that we were friends. And that makes things really awkward for me.
2: Right, right.
0: Okay.
3: But then you have a surprise party with just, like, people that person knows?
0: Yeah.
2: Hey, what happened if it's somebody you had a bad run in 30 years ago?
0: You say she was being a jerk because she went through her phone.
2: Yeah.
0: All right, thank you for calling, Redneck. Thanks for what you're doing out there. Stay safe.
2: All right, thank you. Bye-bye.
0: Kathy, good morning.
4: Good morning. I basically think she's justified. I mean, she was doing a good deed. She wasn't doing anything maliciously. I mean, she might have been able to take another route, but, I mean, her intentions were good. So I'm saying she's justified.
3: Kathy's always right, I feel like.
1: Yeah. I would want you on my jury if anything ever happened.
3: 100%.
0: You're so practical, Kathy, and rational.
4: Oh, well, thank you.
0: Why don't you run for office, please? We need more rationally thinking people like you in our government.
4: Oh, my God, they would drive me insane.
0: Thanks for calling, Kathy.
4: Okay, have a good day.
0: 93Q, who's this?
5: This is Melody and Colt.
0: Melody and Colt, both.
5: Yes.
3: Jerk or justified?
5: I think justified. Because they threw her a party, and it's like she liked it, but she got mad, and, like, just got mad.
6: For no reason. Yeah. Like, had something on her phone she didn't want that friend to see.
3: See? Yeah. I think so, too.
0: You say justified.
5: She got justified.
0: And both of y'all say justified? Both votes in the car?
5: Yes.
0: All right.
1: Those both count.
0: Thank y'all for listening this morning. Drive safe.
5: Thank you.
0: Sounds like it's leaning more justified because she was doing it out of niceness, but just be more tactful. I would just tell her, hey, we're going to throw a party for you. Who do you want to come? Who
1: well,
0: do you want to be at your birthday
1: party?
0: It's
1: not a surprise party.
0: I know. But then you're not going through a phone.
3: That's the exact opposite of surprise birthday party.
0: I know, but then you're not going through someone's phone.
1: She really just was going to look at contacts.
0: Right. I go back with what y'all were saying.
3: What are you hiding? She's
1: trying to hide.
0: Something she's trying to hide.
3: She was talking about you.
0: You can chime in on our Facebook page if you'd like to. Jerk or Justified, weekday mornings, the Court of Public Opinion.

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0: I kind of applaud these dinguses this morning. I don't really normally.
1: What are they up to? Well, these dingi.
0: These dingi? Is that the plural of dingus?
1: I don't know.
0: Dinguses? Dingi? Somebody in California stole 50,000 cans of Pabst Blue Ribbon beer.
1: Huh.
0: 50,000 cans. What's... And PBR has a message for them. Please bring it back. That's all they said.
2: So is PBR the dingi? Because no one's bringing that back.
0: Somebody showed up at a distribution center with phony paperwork and said that they were here to pick up the truck, and somebody bought it and was like, sure, go ahead. And they drove this truck out. It's 50,000 cans of PBR, which is 1,600 cases in total. They don't know who it is, but PBR is using it as a whole publicity stunt to try to get it back. They're saying, whoever took it, we know you want to brag to your friends about it, but we would prefer that you get it the honorable way. So they're giving whoever has the beer 18 days and 44 minutes to return it.
1: Is this a... I don't know if I believe this.
0: The more I read into it, the more it sounds like publicity stunt.
1: Yeah.
2: Ew, I hate that.
0: Say that somebody stole it? Yeah. They're offering a reward for the information as well. They're saying if somebody finds it, they can keep the beer. So I'm thinking more and more that I read this feels like a very suspicious publicity stunt.
1: Yeah, it does.
0: By Pabst Blue Ribbon, which I can't blame them. It is a delicious beer. Yeah. Just saying. You're looking for a dye beer? PBR all the way.
1: Would you return it if you found it or go for the money?
0: Nope. I'd keep it.

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0: 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Most nights don't stick. You get about 360 of them a year, and you'd be hard-pressed to tell me what you did last Thursday. That's not a criticism. It's just arithmetic. Then, every once in a while, one sets up camp in your head and won't ever leave. Pasadena's got 9 of them coming up, September 18th through the 26th. The Pasadena Livestock Show and Rodeo. 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
3: Well, good morning. Starting things off with a disabled vehicle, 69, the East Tex Freeway southbound at Tidwell. In that center lane, you're going to be backed up from Little York. I-10, the East Freeway eastbound at Sheldon. Reports of a stalled vehicle. Not seeing much of a backup so far. That's traffic. More with the Q Morning.
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22: Now, we salute the greatest state in America. 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It's time for the Texas Pledge of Allegiance. With Riggs, Caitlin, and Erica. Texas. By God.
23: Hi, my name is Ryan. I go to Oak Hills Junior High, and I'm in 7th grade.
21: Now give us the Texas Pledge, Ryan.
23: Honor the Texas flag. I pledge allegiance to thee, Texas. One state under God, one indivisible.
21: That's it. One that indivisible. Great. You nailed it.
24: Yeah. Awesome.
21: Thank you.
24: Great You're job, welcome. Ryan.
21: Thanks, Ryan. Have a great day.
23: You too. Thank you.
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0: 93Q, Houston's country leader. Good morning. It's Riggs, Caitlin, and Erica. A chance for you to see the Pasadena Livestock Show and Rodeo at 7 o'clock. Only in 93Q could we be talking about something completely left-handed of what we're going to talk about now. We're just off the air talking about the Lindsey Clancy trial. Just the switch up. Just this crazy switch up we have in our conversations.
1: Well, I mean, the Lindsey Clancy trial has nation and the jurors gridlocked.
0: Is it too much to ask to get a verdict in soon, I guess, so they can have some resolution to it?
1: I think it's going
0: to
1: happen today.
0: Because that's what it's about right now. What is it too much to ask for this morning? It's 713-370-0929.
1: I know it's not like it's a very serious, very heavy case. So there's not humor in the case itself, but the videos of people reenacting the jurors, can you imagine being stuck in a room with those people for over 20 hours?
0: I can't imagine being stuck in the room with anyone for 20 hours. My wife for 20 hours, just one room.
1: Yeah.
0: Can't go anywhere for 20 hours straight.
1: The videos have been cracking me up because it's just random people on the internet pretending if they were jurors stuck
2: How
1: in a room.
2: How do you keep
1: for...
2: having a hung jury after that amount of time? Be like, you know what? What are we all doing?
0: Right.
2: What are we all doing?
0: What's it too much to ask for? On a lighter note. Is it too much to ask for people to just be happy with something and just be content with something? They they dropped the extended look at Grand Theft Auto 6 on Netflix.
2: He is dying to talk to anybody about this, you guys.
0: You guys, this is going to be the greatest video game release in modern history. Of course. I have to talk about it.
1: What's the problem? People aren't happy with the extended preview.
0: They dropped this trailer and it is amazing. There's video game footage and they've spent 13 years making this game. It's insane. The graphics are incredible. The story is amazing. If you like video games, it's fun to play. But there are people that are like, oh, he reaches in the refrigerator and the bottle just appears in his hand. Where did the bottle come from?
1: It's a video game.
0: It's
1: what
0: a
1: do you
0: video
1: mean?
0: Game.
2: Wait,
0: what are
2: you for real?
0: About? Yes. People are saying this kind of stuff. They're like, well, it's only 30 frames per second. They can't even do 60 frames per second. I don't care. They're not dropping it on the PC. I don't care. People are never happy with things. Why can't you just be happy with something? That a favorite video game of yours finally released footage that you've been begging for, and you're like, they're never going to release this video game. They finally do. You're not happy with it. Nobody's ever satisfied anymore. Is it too much to ask for somebody to just be happy with something? Can you just
1: on
0: be content?
1: On social media, yes. That is too much to ask.
0: I guess so.
1: People literally look to troll stuff on social media, which is a weird existence.
0: My heart rate's up now. It's Caitlin. So what's it too much to ask for? Caitlin or Erica? Either one of you? Do you have something you'd like to complain about? It's 713-370-0929. You can vent. You can complain. You can get it off of your chest. And it feels so good to do it, especially right before the weekend.
1: I'm gonna put myself out here on this one.
0: Okay, go ahead, Caitlin.
1: Is it too much to ask for Bloom energy drinks to just kind of taper back on the prebiotics that they put in those cans? I think we've got enough in there. I don't think you need to put that many because it's tearing up the stomach.
2: The best part is when she didn't know that it had prebiotics in there and she kept going, guys, I don't know what's wrong. I don't know what's going on.
1: I thought I had this cycle of whatever that
0: is. Psoriasis?
1: Because I wasn't a Bloom drinker. I was drinking Alani's forever and then I switched over to Bloom and was like, something's not right.
0: That's why you just drink Monster Energy, just straight chemicals.
1: Just... You know, I think they have chemicals in the Bloom, too. If they could just taper back, I'm not saying no pre-probiotics,
0: right,
1: whatever the biotics.
0: Good. You're saying it is good for you.
1: Good for the
0: gut. It is good for
1: the gut.
0: Which
1: don't need that much, you know?
0: Fair, Caitlin.
2: Is it too much to ask that they stop poisoning all of our food? Now we can't eat any vegetables, no fruits. We also can't eat ground beef right now. Did you guys hear that? For 6 months at least. Yeah, apparently
0: all the ground
2: beef is
0: When did you hear this?
2: You have to go to your butcher to get... some good ground beef. Anyhow, there's also jasmine rice. You can't eat that right now either.
0: Jasmine rice?
1: Soylent Green is people.
0: Random rice?
2: You have to keep checking, okay, which label can I not eat? Can I eat this? Can I eat that?
1: I'm not going to do that. I'm going to be really honest. If it's going to take me out, it's going to take me out.
0: Same. I'm with Caitlin on that. I ate a Taco
2: Bell.
0: Okay, but
2: so I said that, right? And I bought ground beef yesterday.
1: Y'all, was it rancid?
2: It didn't taste right. It didn't smell right. It didn't taste. It looked fresh.
0: Well, yeah, obviously, if it doesn't smell right, don't eat it.
1: Dude, if I open up a thing of meat and I even get a remotely a whiff of something might be off here, straight to the trash.
0: Straight to the trash.
2: So I need to find a good butcher if anybody knows one.
0: There isn't the one called Wild Fork over on San Felipe.
2: I'm about to just go buy a half a cow. It's expensive, but still.
0: Wild Fork, I believe, is. I think they're a butcher. I think they're a restaurant, too, but there's a couple. You can find one. What's it too much to ask for? 713-370-0929.
2: I just want to eat healthy food.
0: fair. As do we all. And I just want to eat Taco Bell again.
1: You go to the meat market in the hood by our house.
0: See?
2: I'll go to the hood meat market.
0: See? You asked for butcher.
2: There's Vince Eggs in East Bernard. They're pretty good.

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0: 93Q, it's Houston's country leader. Good morning. We're Riggs, Caitlin, and Erica. In our little rant of too much to ask this morning, it brought us to Erica complaining about meat and looking for places to find meat. No, you were talking about how everything's getting bad for, like everything's tainted.
1: Yeah, they're saying don't eat ground beef for like the next 6 months or something like that.
0: I don't care. I'll eat all the ground beef. I'll be your test patient.
1: Okay.
2: Yeah, I'm going to keep eating it.
1: Mine smelled very sour yesterday.
2: Okay, that's where I do draw the line.
0: Yes, when it
2: starts
0: to smell.
2: When meat smells weird, nah. Mm-hmm.
0: Is there a place to get good stuff, though, Jay?
3: Hey, I was just going to tell you guys, there's a bad thing meat market over in off of NASA. It's called Bay Area Meat Market. They got the best meat in Clear Lake area.
1: Bay Area Meat Market?
3: Yes, ma'am.
1: Thank you.
0: What's the best cut of meat there?
3: They have
0: there?
3: A barbecue place next to it.
0: Okay. What do you get when you go there? They have good, like, good chicken? They got good pork? The beef good?
3: Well, they actually have meat boxes, so you can get, like, 16...
1: Meat box? I'm in.
0: Box of meat? You want a box of meat? No, but I'll wrestle you for that meat. I'll take that meat. So where's this again? It's in Clear Lake?
3: It's Clear Lake off of NASA. It's called Bay Area Meat Market.
0: Bay Area Meat Market. I hope they go by BAM. BAM! Two M's.
3: Exactly. Oh, and they have a barbecue place next to them so you can get their food too.
1: Heck yeah. That's what I'm talking about.
0: Thank you for the tip this morning, Jay.
1: Thank you.
3: All right. Take care, man. Have a great day, guys.
0: You as well, man. We got tickets for you to the Pasadena Livestock Show and Rodeo at 7 o'clock this morning. If you're interested in those, of course you are. It's going to be here before you know it. 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
2: Elaine and Paul met in a Facebook comment thread, took the conversation offline, and after a couple of dates, Elaine was hoping there would be a third. 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
3: The thing was, she was acting a little bit weird during the walk. You know, we're walking, but she kept checking her phone. She would apologize and put the phone away, but then it would come right back out.
2: It's always something going on the phone, isn't it? Mm-hmm. What was happening, we're going to find out next with Second Date Update.
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5: Little wreck on 45, the Gulf Freeway northbound. This is the on-ramp from Wayside. It looks like that ramp is blocked. Also, for those traveling 610, the West Loop northbound at San Felipe, a crash causing a 2 or 3 minute delay so far from 69 to Southwest Freeway. That's traffic. More with the Q Morning Show.
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0: 93Q's second date update with Briggs, Caitlin, and Erica. 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Let's find out.
1: So Elaine and Paul met in a Facebook comment thread. Interesting. But they came
2: very
1: together, went on a couple mini dates, and kind of a third date. Elaine apparently has a very busy schedule at home, had to cancel a few times. She's being kind of dodgy. Is that why he's not calling her back? Is that the reason? Let's get him on the phone and find out this morning with Second Date Update.
3: Hello.
1: Hey, is this Paul?
3: It is.
1: Paul. 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
3: Okay, What do you guys call me for?
2: Well, we're calling you because we know someone that really likes you and wants to go on a date with you. And if you're cool for it, we're going to pay for the whole thing. And you already know this person.
3: Mm-hmm. Who is it?
1: Well, her name is Elaine. It's someone you've been out with before. And you've been out with her a couple times, actually. She said that she's kind of worried why you're not calling her. She thinks that it's because you think she's living with someone. Is that why you're not calling her back?
2: It's already a lot to unpack.
1: Yeah.
3: Yeah, actually, that's 100% why I haven't called her back. But it doesn't really have anything to do with the person living with her. So, during our final, last date we got together, she actually told me she fosters and adopts animals and is living with 11 cats.
1: With what
3: 11.
1: Now?
3: 11 cats.
1: 11 cats.
3: 11. 11
2: oh,
3: cats.
2: No.
3: And look, I mean, guys, come on. I mean, it's like, look, she has a big heart. I mean, I like that she's trying to help animals, but that is just...
2: It's a lot of litter boxes and cat hair and food.
3: It's not my speed. Wow. I don't like cats. I think they're kind of evil. Like, I've never gotten along with them. Like, there was this one as a kid that used to, like, bite and scratch the hell out of me. Yeah. I'm not a cat person. Like, my dad was allergic growing up. Like, there's just...
2: Are
3: so
2: you a
3: reasons.
2: Dog person then? Because she said that y'all met in, like, a comment section about an animal needing to be fostered or something like that.
3: Yeah, I mean, I like animals. I just don't like cats.
1: Right.
3: Really. And yeah, I mean, I like dogs, but just cats are not my jam. It's just like, I just, growing up was just never, it was never like a good experience. And just,
1: did you tell her that this is why you weren't calling her back? Because she had 11 cats in her house?
3: So, I mean, I didn't have time because she got a call and she had to leave early to go foster another cat that a friend of hers found like on the street or something. And
1: 12.
3: Like, look, I mean, look, I respect what she does, but I just, that's not kind of like the scene or the world that I want to kind of be hanging out in with like all these, you know, felines, like in the living room, like looking at me, you know, it's like every move I make, you know, I'm thinking they're going to lunge on me or something, you know? I mean, I don't know. I don't know. It's just not really my thing.
2: And all of this came out on the third date. Y'all had gone on a couple dates and y'all never really talked about the amount of cats. It wasn't until this third date you realized.
3: Well, we went out a few times before that. I mean, she'd mentioned that she was into rescuing cats, but the extent of it, like the proximity of everything, if you would, the masses of everything was not revealed until the last date.
1: Well, we've got Elaine on the phone, and she's been listening in, so we're going to bring her on the line. Elaine, are you there?
3: Gosh.
4: Yeah, I mean, look, like, I'm sorry for leaving so abruptly, but, like, I'm telling you, like, this is not something that's like a forever plan for me, you know? Like, I plan to rehome every single one of these cats in the next few years.
3: Look, I mean, Elaine, I think you're a great person, but I don't want to date someone who lives in a humane society. And I think it's just, I think it's kind of, I've always been kind of very clean freak, germophobic kind of guy. And I just feel like it's kind of like an unsanitary way to live. And look, I respect your big heart, but there's no way, like, I could do another date. I mean, it's just, I don't want to waste your time or my time. I can't do the cat thing. Especially 11, what, now 12 cats? I mean, do you have any more since the one you had to go run off and, you know, help? I mean, it's just...
4: I'm sorry. Hold on one sec. Can you just hold on? Because I have another call, and it's my friend who's coming over with, like, a litter of kittens.
1: What?
2: Is that a joke?
3: Oh, my gosh.
2: More cats?
3: Ah! Oh, my gosh. It's just...
1: Like... Well, I think she hung up, actually. She's not there.
3: You guys see what I mean, though? It's just, it's too much.
2: 11 cats is a lot, and now we're adding a litter of kittens to the cats. That woman loves cats.
1: This really is too much. So I'm going to go out and say probably not going to be any more dates between you two.
3: No, there's not. I mean, I'm just going to be upfront with that. There's not. We're through and through. Null and void.
1: Not meow, not ever.
2: Wow.
0: If you missed even a moment of Second Date Update.
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8: Hi, I'm Layla. 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
1: And now give us that Texas pledge, Layla.
8: Honor the Texas flag. 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
1: That's
2: yeah, great job.
1: Thanks, Layla. We appreciate you this morning.
8: You're welcome.
2: Thanks, Layla.
8: Have a good day.
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10: A wreck on 69, the Southwest Freeway. It's going to be northbound at Chimney Rock. Those three center lanes are blocked. That's why you're looking at a 15-minute backup from Hillcroft. Also, a crash on 45, the Gulf Freeway, northbound near Telephone Road. That one's in the two left lanes. It's a 15-minute delay from Woodbridge. That's traffic. More with the Q morning.
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0: 93Q, it's Houston's country leader, the Pasadena Livestock Show and Rodeo. Tickets coming up in about 7 minutes. We'll give you the keyword to text and win. Good morning. It's Riggs, Caitlin, and Erica. I have a question for everyone in the room, seeing as we're all in relationships. Mm-hmm. Do you also have couples that you're friends with, other couple friends?
1: Yeah.
0: Yeah? Both of y'all do? Mm-hmm. We all do? When you make plans with the other couples, who makes those plans? Is it you or the husbands that make the plans? Because this is a fascinating phenomenon that I'm noticing in relationships, at least in my marriage.
1: My husband doesn't plan anything.
0: I know Erica's husband is like, he doesn't even know how much.
1: He is passenger princess in life.
0: Right. But he does take care of a lot of other stuff. We'll give
1: him
0: Mark that.
1: When I tell him what to take care of, yeah.
0: Caitlin, like when you go out with other couples, do you make the plans or does Matthew make the
2: plans? It's a little bit of both. A lot of times it's my husband making the plans and then me reworking the plans. Like, well, I like the overall shell of this plan. Let me go in and tweak a few things.
0: I'm glad you said that, Caitlin.
1: That's good.
2: Yeah.
0: Right now, as we speak, there's a gentleman sitting in our studio that's not speaking. His name is Jarrett. And I have plans this evening with Jarrett. I'm going to see him. He's coming to my house.
2: Are you guys going to hold hands? Or what are these
0: plans?
2: Well,
0: here's the thing.
1: I'm saying that so weirdly.
0: Here's the thing. I have not said a word to Jarrett about this once. And since this has been planned, like, we just kind of know that it's going to happen. Like, it's a weird thing with guys. Like, it's just kind of an unspoken thing. Like, I know that he's coming over. He knows that he's coming over. So obviously I know that he's coming over, but I can show you the string of texts between my wife and his girlfriend, Tegan. And my string of text between me and Jarrett is nothing about tonight. Is that correct, Jarrett?
3: That is correct.
0: Yeah, see? We've texted it all.
1: And what are y'all doing exactly?
0: I don't know. I couldn't tell you. I mean, I'll figure it out tonight as we go along.
1: But
0: they're planning
1: up.
0: Everything. Yeah, we just show up in life.
2: Okay.
0: And this is a common thing that I'm noticing.
2: Are you complaining or what?
0: No, I'm just wondering if it's normal. Then I just sit back and just let it all happen.
2: Yes, it is very because normal of what that Caitlin the wives said. Will plan things.
0: Because of what Caitlin said, I feel like if I make the plans, it's going to be, why are
1: you
0: we going
1: why?
0: There
1: exactly.
0: at this time? Why?
1: But also, you guys don't think everything through. So
0: we
1: then
0: don't.
1: We're sitting there waiting and you have nothing planned. And that's like the most frustrating thing. So we don't even trust you guys anymore.
0: I just wanted to make sure and see if it was a universal thing or just a me thing, a my little world island thing that I was living on. That when I make plans for another couple, my wife makes all of the plans and I just show up with the other couple. And I get along with the other couple just fine. We hang out, but I just kind of go along for the ride. She does all of the planning for it. It seems very weird. I feel like Mark a little bit.
1: Yeah, he loves his life.
0: That's how I feel.
1: He literally exactly does. He's just like, she just tells me where to be, how to do it, right. How to dress. She has my clothes ready.
0: It makes it a lot easier. It makes my life so much easier.
1: Yeah, but it's not easier for the wives because I literally have to decide what we eat every day, where we're going, what I need to bring.
0: Yes, but then when we try to plan it, you end up changing it anyways. So we're never happy. We're never happy.
2: Who, men are never happy?
0: No, the couples, they're never happy because they're always going back and forth.
2: I was going to say, I thought it was women that are never happy. You
0: well,
2: see?
0: We're also never happy. Neither
2: we can't agree on anything.
0: See,
1: how would
0: can.
1: You like to decide everything every

0: Hey, it's Lo, and listen to this torture. I drive from Katy to the Galleria and back 5 days a week. So my easy tag definitely gets put to work. And when you spend that much time on Houston roads, you appreciate when managing your account is actually easy. 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
3: No, it's Aaron Watson this morning. Aaron what? Watson. Yeah, we changed it up. They changed it on us.
2: Oh, I see it now.
3: Yeah.
2: They did change it.
3: Yep,
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3: ROPE, like soap on a rope, right? 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
2: That's what you think of when you think of ROPE?
3: A little bit of hope, like soap on a rope.
2: That's what you think of?
3: Yeah, you don't drop it that way. No.

0: 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Rope, like soap on a rope. I'm standing by that. I know that's a prison thing. I understand.
1: When's the last time you went to prison, dude?
0: It's 2003, I think. 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

0: technically. Caitlin, what do we have this morning for Jerk or Justified?
1: All right. She says, my name is Katie, and a few weeks ago, I saw my sister-in-law having lunch alone with another man.
0: Ooh.
1: I told my brother because if it were me, I'd want to know. Well, it caused a huge fight. My sister-in-law said that he was just a coworker and it was a business lunch. My brother believes her, and then he got mad at me. He told me I unnecessarily caused problems in his marriage and need to stay out of their business. Fine, message received. Except I saw them together again. This time, it definitely didn't look like a business lunch. They were sitting really close, laughing, and this guy kept rubbing her hand across the table. So I took pictures, and I have receipts. My husband says I need to delete them and keep my mouth shut. He says my brother specifically told me to stay out of his marriage, so that's exactly what I should do. But that's my brother. If his wife is cheating on him and I have proof, how am I supposed to just sit back and watch? Am I a jerk if I ignore my brother's request and show him the pictures, or justify? Because this time, I know there's more going on. Yikes.
0: I think you're kind of a jerk.
1: You do?
0: Yeah.
2: What?
0: Yeah.
2: Absolutely not.
0: You don't know something's going on. You have pictures of somebody
2: having
0: a lunch.
2: Why is he touching your hand? Why is he touching your hand? Same guy? Come on.
0: But that's not, you don't know the whole story. If
1: maybe
0: he's already
1: they have
0: said,
1: some type of arrangement too.
0: You don't know that. That's, you're not in that. I think if you brought it up once and he said, leave it alone, then I'd be like, all right, fine. It's your marriage. I think if you dabble more, and it is a real work thing, you're making it worse.
1: Yeah, but it is different. They're rubbing hands is not a real work thing. I could see if like she just saw them out together again and was like, hey, I saw them at lunch again. And he was like, okay, I already told you to leave it alone.
2: So we're super close here. Would you ever rub Caitlin's hand at a lunch?
0: No.
2: Okay.
3: I do rub Erica's hand sometimes to freak her out.
0: But yes. See?
2: I hate when Caitlin does. And then she gives me these weird eyes and she
1: Erica
2: rubs
1: and
2: my
1: I have
2: hand.
1: To operate out of the same like volume panel over here. So sometimes we accidentally touch each other's hand at the same time and I'll take it a step further and like tickle the top.
0: I'll look over.
2: I hate it.
1: Erica's
2: I hate
1: hand.
2: It so much. I'm
0: it's
2: like,
0: funny to watch because I can just see both of your faces, but I can't see the hand contact happening in between you because I can't see it.
2: Stop it. So that's what I mean. Like, you don't touch your coworker like that. That's just weird.
0: But maybe it was something like that. Maybe they do have that type of relationship and you caught it in that moment of them joking around. Who knows? I'm just saying you're assuming off of a picture and you're saying that they're all of a sudden they're cheating. They're having a relationship. Like, that's wild to jump to that conclusion. I think they're being a jerk.
2: I don't know if like the mom is in the picture or whatever, but I would definitely just go tell my mom. And let her and let watch her go
0: mom
2: boom
1: because he can't tell mom not to say anything.
0: But it's the court of public opinion. What do you think? Is she a jerk for speaking up and saying something because it's her brother, or justified? What do you think? 713-370-0929. It's Jerk or Justified with Riggs, Caitlin, and Erica. And we'll talk to you next.
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7: New wreck on the North Sam Houston Parkway. It's westbound at John F. Kennedy Boulevard. Seeing about a 7 or 8 minute delay so far. Looks like the problem we had on the Katy Freeway westbound at TC Jester. That crash is clear. Traffic quickly and winding in the area. That's traffic. More with the Q Morning Show next on 93Q.
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0: Caitlin Can't Lose at 7:50 this morning. You might be in trouble. She's brought in like bifocals this morning. I don't know why she's wearing bifocals. Is that to make you feel a little bit smarter?
1: Well, I'm really just testing them out. They're honestly kind of making me a little sick. So,
2: They'll make you dizzy.
1: Yeah, so you might actually have a better chance today.
0: But I appreciate you bringing them in and committing to the bit. If you think you can take down Caitlin, get signed up to play Caitlin Can't Lose. There's 5 pop culture questions. Get more right than her, she gives you $1,000. 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We'll play it like 7:50 this morning on 93Q. Jerk or Justified involves maybe snitching a little bit, if you think about it.
2: Yeah, so Katie writes us and says a few weeks ago she saw her sister-in-law having lunch alone with another man. She told her brother, and the brother confronted the wife. Huge fight. The wife's like, it was just a coworker. It was a work lunch. So her brother told her to stay out of his business, to just leave it alone. It was a work lunch. Well, she saw the sister-in-law again, this time the same guy, and they were laughing, touching. He kept touching her hand. So she's like, I have pictures this time. I have receipts. Should I tell him, or would I be a jerk for telling him?
0: What do you think? 713-370-0929. We put it out on Facebook as well.
1: Yeah, we've got some interesting mixed comments on Facebook. Somebody says, just keep them and say nothing for now, because she took pictures the second time she saw the couple out together of them touching hands and stuff. They said, just keep them and say nothing about it now. He may end up wanting and needing them later on down the road. Somebody else says, maybe he's already aware of the third party and is fine with it, but doesn't want his family to know. If he asks you to stay out of it, respect the boundaries. But of course, a lot of people saying justified, he's your brother, you're just looking out for him. One person says maybe it's all about the approach in this next conversation of like, hey, I'm coming to you as a loving and caring sister. I think it's more than what you think it is. Here's some pictures.
0: Thank you, Caitlin. So what do you think? 713-370-0929. Is she a jerk for going back at it or justified? We'll talk to you next at 713-370-0929.

0: 93Q, it's Houston's country leader. Good morning, we're Riggs, Caitlin, and Erica. So Katie wrote in for Jerk or Justified. She saw her sister-in-law having a what she perceived as a flirty lunch together, now has pictures of it, brought it up to the brother. The brother said, leave it alone, it's causing issues. And she's like, saw him again, now touching hands. She's like, I'm going to bring it up again. Do I go against his wishes? That would make me a jerk or justified. Good morning. Who is this?
1: Hi, this is Stephanie.
0: Good morning, Stephanie. Where are you listening at this morning?
1: Tomball.
0: What do you think, jerk or justified?
1: I think if she goes to the brother, she would definitely be a jerk at this point. I do think she might need to talk to the wife one-on-one and just ask, maybe see, if something is going on, if she can get it out of the wife first, if they have that kind of relationship, I don't know.
0: Yeah.
1: And just say, this is what I saw. I don't know. I don't want to go to whatever her brother's name is.
0: Give the wife the chance to say, no, this is a very good friend of mine. We go back many years. It would make sense why you would think that, and genuinely explain it.
1: Yes.
0: So you say, until that happens, she's being a jerk.
2: That's not a bad idea.
1: Yeah, if she goes straight to the brother after he's asked her not to, definitely jerk.
0: Okay. Well, thank you for calling this morning. We appreciate you listening. And Tomball, Stephanie, right?
1: Yes.
0: Thanks for listening. Talk to you tomorrow. Good morning, 93Q. Who's this?
3: Carol.
0: Carol, where are you listening at, Carol?
3: Texas City.
2: Carol, jerk or justified?
3: Justified. But I think she needs to go to the table and say, hi, sister-in-law.
2: Totally. She should have said something.
0: Yes. Oh, hi. How are you? What's going on here?
2: Who's this?
0: Yeah, who's this?
3: Exactly.
0: Nice to meet you.
3: Introduce herself as her husband's sister.
0: And you know what? In doing that, she may discover that it is totally platonic and there is nothing to worry about. Maybe, but...
2: Then why are you touching your hand, Riggs? Quit saying that.
0: What? Caitlin touches your hand all the time.
2: We're two girls and she does it to be creepy.
0: I know, but I was using it as an example to further prove my point.
2: She gives me creepy eyes when she does it.
0: You say justified, Carol.
3: Yep.
0: Thank you for calling this morning. Talk to you tomorrow. Kathy.
4: Hello.
0: Our resident juror, Kathy. Good morning.
4: I think she's kind of a jerk. I think she jumped the gun in the first place because it was just her having lunch with a gentleman. That's like you going out to have lunch with Erica or Caitlin and someone just assumes that you're cheating on your wife.
0: Uh-huh.
4: Then she sees him again, rubbing the hand. But now you already opened the can of worms and your brother's already ticked at you.
0: Uh-huh.
4: So I would say when you see him kissing or going into a hotel room, then say something. But right now,
0: wait until you have that kind of proof is what you're saying, Kathy?
4: Yeah, have the proof, not a touch of the hand or just sitting across the table having lunch.
0: All right. I'm with Kathy a little bit, I think. Wait for a little bit more. But definitely a conversation needs to be had with that wife, with his sister-in-law.
4: Absolutely.
0: That's what I think what we've gotten out of this whole discussion this morning. Well, thank you for calling, Kathy.
4: Okay, have a great day, guys.
0: You can still argue about it on our Facebook page, or you can also just text jerk or justified to 52140. We do it every morning around 7:15. Jerk or justified with Riggs, Caitlin, and Erica on 93Q. It's Houston's country leader.

0: 93Q's second date update with Briggs, Caitlin, and Erica. Will our daters find tender love or Tinder disappointment? Let's find out.
1: Isabella and Lucas went on a first date. They actually went on a walk in this hot, humid heat. It was Isabella's idea. But then Isabella kept getting contacted, like, the whole date long.
2: Yeah.
1: By somebody named Jeremy.
3: Jeremy.
1: Who the heck is Jeremy? We got questions for Isabella right now on second date update.
4: Hello?
2: Hi, is this Isabella?
4: This is Isabella.
2: Hey, it's Riggs, Caitlin, and Erica, 93Q in Houston, the country station in town.
4: Oh, yeah, hey!
1: Hey!
2: What's up?
4: I can't believe you guys are calling me. Not much. Is this, like, concert tickets, or what's going on?
3: I mean, not concert tickets, but you could maybe win something if you agree to go on another date with Lucas. Do you remember him?
4: Oh, yes. Okay, yeah, no, I do remember Lucas. I'm pretty sure that guy doesn't want to talk to me anymore. I don't know. We went on a date, and I like, totally blew it.
1: You blew it? Usually the guy is the one that says he feel like he absolutely blew it, but why do you feel like you blew it?
4: No, I just, I mean, it was totally my fault. I just, like, it's got this new job, and I just really need to start being more mindful about... like, how it's impacting my life.
2: You said you got a new job? Is that what you said?
4: Yeah. Oh. I just recently got.
2: Well, Lucas said that you were on your phone a whole bunch during the day. Is that maybe what you're talking about?
4: Oh, yeah. Yes. I got promoted to this management role, and it's, like, been totally consuming my life because there's all these deadlines, there's fires all the time to put out, and I really am glad I got this promotion, but, like, my friends are always railing on me about, like, I'm, like, on my phone constantly, and it's just that all these customers are in different time zones, and I'm, like, COO, so it's just, like,
2: wow. Constant
4: all the time.
3: Dang! But, I mean, other than that, do you feel like the date went well with you and him?
4: Yeah, I mean, God, he was so cool. I love the, you know, we had such a good time, but I just, like, the whole time I was feeling so bad that I had to be on my phone constantly, and I really honestly, I just gave up, kind of, because I just felt so bad, and I started ignoring his calls, which was also probably not the greatest idea. They were just getting lost in the shuffle. I feel like totally overwhelmed by this, but
2: yeah.
4: I don't know. I mean, you guys doing second date update right now?
2: just putting this
1: we
2: together.
1: We are, you little business queen. Nothing gets past you.
3: You've been talking to us for 10 minutes.
1: She's all taking business text conversations on the side. Wait a minute.
4: I was just distracted. Oh, my gosh. So what? Is he like, does he want to see me again?
2: As a matter of fact, I think that he does. He's on the phone right now. Do you want to talk to him? Lucas is on the phone. Are you there?
5: Yeah, I'm here. Hey, Isabella, how's it going?
4: Hey, hi. Oh, my gosh. I'm so sorry. I cannot believe
5: no.
4: I just, I'm so embarrassed. And I did not mean to ghost you. I, like, totally did not mean to ghost you. I'm so, so sorry.
5: I appreciate the apology very much. I can totally relate to being at a new job where you're in constant communication, too, because, like, I'm a first responder, and I have my fair share of, you know, on-call days. So I totally get it.
3: Whoa.
5: I totally get it.
3: Oh, so if I'm hearing this right, y'all want to go on another date because you're both super busy with work and the other ones didn't really care about that. Is that right?
4: I mean, yeah, if you know, I'm working on boundaries, so if you want to take the chance, I would love to. I mean, I will just keep my phone in my car the whole time. I won't even take it in.
5: Listen, honestly, I'm just thrilled that there wasn't, like, another man in the picture.
2: Yeah.
5: I was like, who's this Jeremy? You know, I was afraid that it was going to end up in sort of, you know, weird triangle thing or when, I don't know. I was not interested in that. But
2: you guys did we just get another second date?
1: If they can find a time with their busy
2: right.
1: schedules, yes, I think we did.
3: Also, sorry to Jeremy, because we totally were bad-mouthing him.
2: Yeah, I'm sure he's just a nice, normal guy.
1: He's a client.
3: Make
1: Love
3: sure
1: you, Jeremy.
3: He's not listening.
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6: Well, they're trying to clear up this wreck on 290, the Northwest Freeway eastbound at FM 529 Spencer Road. It is a 45-minute delay from FM 1960. Also, 610, the North Loop eastbound approaching Jensen. That wreck has the left lane blocked. It's heavy beyond Irvington. That's traffic. More with the Q Morning Show next on 93Q.
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1: Welcome to Caitlin Can't Lose this morning, going for win number 633, or is it 34? What day is today? What is it? Thursday.
2: Thursday.
1: 634. Wow.
3: Today's Thursday.
1: Wow. Yeah, I thought it was Wednesday. Thank goodness. That's bizarre. Hi, Gabriella. Good morning.
4: Good morning.
1: Welcome to Caitlin Can't Lose. You get more questions right than Caitlin, she'll give you $1,000. How's that sound?
4: Sounds great to me.
1: Have you ever beaten her while playing along in the car?
4: No, never.
1: I admire your honesty, but maybe today will be the day.
2: I still have these bifocals on.
4: The radio.
1: She still has these bifocals on.
4: So she has bifocals on today?
1: Yeah.
2: They're making me a little dizzy. She looks like a little sick.
1: She looks like Carmen Sandiego.
5: Isn't it crazy how dizzy you get with them?
2: Yeah. Mm-hmm.
1: All right, please step outside, Caitlin.
2: Okay.
4: Bye, Caitlin.
2: Bye.
1: Gabriella. Gabriella, here's how this works.
5: A weirdo.
1: Five questions. If you don't know an answer to one of these, just make something up, okay?
4: Yeah. Okay.
1: Question number one. Happy U.S. Bowling League Day. How many pins are there in a traditional game of bowling at the end of the lane?
4: Ten.
1: Question number two. What famous Hollywood actor, known for his roles in Platoon and Wall Street, son of Martin, brother of Emilio Estevez, today is his birthday. Who is he?
4: Leonardo da Vinci.
1: Question number three. Yesterday on the Dingus of the Day, we heard about a man who stole 50,000 cans of what brand of beer?
4: Oh, I don't know, Pat.
1: Question number four. This famous athlete has been banned from driving for 5 years. He cannot drive anything, including a golf cart, which makes it ironic because he's a golfer. What is it? What's his name?
4: Tiger Woods.
1: And question number five. He just dropped a video of him hunting in Iowa last December where he landed a 10-point whitetail buck. What country singer did it?
4: We're just going to go with my favorite, Cody Johnson.
1: Cody Johnson's your favorite?

0: How many pins are in a traditional game of bowling?
1: 10.
0: 10 is correct. Question number 2. What famous Hollywood actor, known for his roles in Platoon and Wall Street, is the son of Martin and brother of Emilio Estevez? Today is his birthday.
1: Charlie Sheen.
0: It is Charlie Sheen. Not Leonardo da Vinci, which was an outstanding guess. That was her guess.
1: I said that's what you guessed, Leonardo da Vinci?
0: I told her to make something up, which is fantastic. Thank you for doing that, Gabriella. Question number 3. Yesterday on Dingus of the Day, we heard about a man who stole 50,000 cans of what brand of beer?
1: Bud Light.
0: Oh, it was Pabst Blue Ribbon.
1: Oh, yeah, that's right. Allegedly. I think it's a PR stunt.
0: One of the nectars of the gods,
1: right.
0: Pabst. Question number 4. This famous athlete has been banned from driving for 5 years.
1: Tiger Woods.
0: Yes, Tiger Woods. He can't even drive a golf cart, technically.
2: It's hilarious.
1: As it should be. calm it down, Tiger. Yes. Tone it down.
0: Question number 5. He dropped a video of him hunting in Iowa last December where he landed a 10-point whitetail buck. What country singer did this?
1: Luke Combs? I almost want to say... Cody Johnson, but I'm going to say Luke Combs. I'm going to keep it at Luke Combs.
0: Luke Combs, final answer?
1: Luke Combs, final answer.
0: Luke Combs is who it was. She guessed Cody Johnson.
1: She guessed Cody Johnson.
0: Yeah, she did.
1: Because there was a bunch of controversy about Cody Johnson posting a hunting picture a few weeks ago, so that's why it was on the top of my mind.
0: Was he trying to one-up him with an 11-point buck?
1: No, but I do remember Luke Combs posting as well. I just couldn't remember between the two. I'm happy I went with
2: Luke Combs. Took a break from making love.
1: Oh, God.
0: Why are you going to say it like that?
2: Because he says it in every song.
0: What's the final score, Erica?
2: Gabriella 2, Caitlin 4.
1: I still love the Leonardo da Vinci guess. What a great guess.
3: Make it fun.
2: That made me so happy.
0: It's more fun to make up a guess like that that's totally random than to, you know, just say pass. Gabriella, we're not going to let you walk away empty-handed, though. We've got something for you. How about a pair of tickets to the Pasadena Livestock Show and Rodeo? Sound good? We're going to send you there to see Jake Bush on September 23rd.
3: Yeah, awesome. Thank you.
0: But you didn't win $1,000 of Caitlin's money. Would you mind telling everybody why?
3: Caitlin can't lose.
0: Nope. That is 633 wins now. If you think you can beat her, get signed up to play at QMorningShow.com. We play every morning at this time. It's Caitlin Can't Lose on 93Q. Gabriella, you're a great American. Thank you for playing. You there?
1: No one ever knows how to react when you tell them. When you say they're a great American, everyone's like,
0: right?
1: Thanks.
0: We had someone once that was like, well, technically I'm Jamaican in English. And I was like, okay, fair.

0: 93Q is Houston's country leader. We got tickets to Stella Lefty on the 93Q app. You can see her this January. Just win them by opening up the 93Q app. It's easy. It's simple. It's fine. Are you crazy? Have you lost your mind? Or are you just chilling? Are you just vibing? What happened? 713-370-0929. Caitlin came across, it looks like a confessional post.
1: Yeah, so, and these are some of my favorite. There's no surprise that they pop up on my algorithm, okay? So I'm scrolling TikTok and I see this girl that's like, okay, ladies, I want to know the craziest thing you've ever done for revenge. And I don't mean like, oh, I, you know, keyed his car. I mean absolutely unhinged, crazy things that you've ever done. Now, my favorite one from the list of comments, and there's a lot of comments.
0: Oh, yeah.
1: Is where a girl says that she went into a guy's house, her ex's house, spread grass seed into his carpet, misted it with a spray bottle just enough to moisten it, turned the air up, and then left the house, which I guess he was also out of town or something. So when he returned.
2: No, indoor garden.
1: Yeah.
0: Shag carpeting.
2: He had a lawn inside of his house.
1: I'm sure it probably wasn't a full-grown lawn, but it was probably enough that he was going to have to replace that carpet.
2: Oh, no.
1: Probably pretty rotten. You know what I'm saying?
2: That's pretty awesome.
0: I read one that said, every year I unblock him and text him Happy Father's Day and then block him again. He's been trying to reach me for 3 years. There is no baby. Wow.
2: That's not okay. The lawn is funny. That's
0: taking it too far. Depends on what he did, too. Like, some of these.
2: My favorite one that Caitlin read was the one who got a spray bottle full of milk and just misted his car.
1: That, too. Thank you for reminding me about that one.
2: You ruined his whole car. It'll smell like baby throw up forever.
0: There was the woman that had when she said, when I got divorced, I still had the sleep number bed app on my phone. I would randomly, in the middle of the night, sit the bed all the way up and fold them like a pretzel, depending on my mood that day.
2: My grandkids did that to my father-in-law's bed last night.
1: Oh my gosh.
0: I wonder if you think anybody would be willing to fess up to something they've done.
1: I am hoping that all of our unhinged crazies out. By the way, guys, the floor is open to you too.
0: Yeah.
1: Guys get their revenge too.
0: I don't know if I've ever gotten revenge on somebody.
2: So I found out that the guy I was talking to, he was talking to another girl, and she just kept going on and how beautiful his hair was. So I put Nair in his shampoo bottle.
1: That's one of my favorite stories from you. That's a good one.
0: Nair. Did it work?
2: He's bald now, but I think that's hereditary.
0: He's bald now?
2: I think that's hereditary.
1: Okay. But sure, it is. It was kickstarted by your Nair escapades.
2: All his hair didn't come out, but it came out in patches. It was great.
1: These are so good.
0: You know what? I did
1: do
0: something.
1: What did you do?
0: It was to a girl and a guy. I knew they were cheating with each other. It goes back to that restaurant I used to work at, that stupid Dog and Sons restaurant. That doesn't wash dogs. They just serve food.
2: What happened?
0: I was a shift manager at the Dog and Sons, and I remember that the girl that I was seeing was hooking up with the shift manager, Nick. And I found out that they were hooking up. And since I was a shift manager, I purposely didn't show up and I locked everything so that they couldn't get back into the building. So I locked them out of the restaurant and they couldn't open it. So there's like customers lining up and I'd lock them out of the restaurant for the entire morning. It just felt good.
1: Oopsie. It just felt good. It just felt so good.
2: I think you guys' hair fall out. Rick is like, you can't get into work.
1: This woman says, I found out he cheated on me and I acted like I didn't know until later that night we were playing Hangman and I watched his face as he slowly realized I was spelling out her name. It was the best thing ever.
2: Oh, just anticipation. That's awesome.
1: Oh my gosh, not me, but my mom cut his pinky off and faked her death for a month. What?
0: What?
2: Wait, I have so many questions after that one.
0: Cut off a pinky?
1: After we divorced, I gave every guy who asked for my number his so that they would call him asking for me. These are...
2: Oh, that's a good one.
0: These are great ideas for revenge.
1: Go ahead, y'all call us. 713-370-0929.
0: 713.
2: Use his Sawgrass number and then take all of his bonus points.
0: 713.
1: That's crazy.
0: It's unhinged. 713-370-0929. It's unhinged. What did you do next?
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0: Time for the Texas Pledge of Allegiance with Riggs, Caitlin, and Erica. Texas, by God.
1: Hi, Leilani. I go to Crockett Elementary, and I'm in the fourth grade.
2: Leilani, let's honor the Texas flag. Read the pledge when you're ready.
1: Okay. Honor the Texas flag. I pledge of allegiance to the Texas, one state, under God, one and indivisible.
2: Nailed
3: like
2: it.
3: Like a pro. Woo.
2: Leilani, you're beautiful. Thank you so much for your help this morning.
1: You're welcome.
2: Have a good day.
1: Okay, bye.
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6: Well, they're trying to clear up this wreck on 290, the Northwest Freeway eastbound at FM 529 Spencer Road. It is a 45-minute delay from FM 1960. Also, 610, the North Loop eastbound approaching Jensen. That wreck has the left lane blocked. It's heavy beyond Irvington. That's traffic. More with the Q Morning Show next on 93Q.
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4: 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We're up, we're talking, and we're not turning back now.

0: It's 93Q, Houston's country leader, Riggs, Caitlin, and Erica. You know, love can lead people to do crazy things. Revenge can make people do even crazier things, I think.
1: Crazy. This all started from a TikTok video that I came across that said, can all the crazy girls comment the most insane thing they've done? Need to know if I'm chilling or if I should genuinely be institutionalized.
2: Well, because it's, yeah.
1: The women did not disappoint in the comment section, and some men too, giving us all of the crazy things that they have done over time, including one woman that said she kept the sleep number bed app in her phone and would fold the guy up in the middle of the night like a pretzel after they had broken up. Another woman who misted milk through a spray bottle all over a guy's car.
3: That's not okay.
1: Another woman who planted grass seed in a guy's carpet, watered it, turned the air up, and left town. So he came home to a nice little terrarium, if you will. And the list has gone on. I think we don't have enough time in the day for all you crazies.
0: We don't, but we have time for you to call at 713-370-0929. How about you, Michelle?
4: So my friend and her boyfriend had broken up. It was a couple years ago. And she was very angry, so we decided to put sushi. We went to Kroger, bought some sushi. Put it in curtain rod spaces, anywhere that he wouldn't know to look.
1: That is.
4: While he was out of town, so when he came home, the house would smell of fishy and gross.
0: Oh my God.
3: And he would never find it. Because who would think to look in a curtain rod?
0: You wouldn't.
1: That's also some very expensive revenge to get sushi and place it around the house. Right. You probably could have just gotten a fish from the
0: from the river.
4: It was so worth it, though.
0: Oh, I bet.
1: Honestly.
3: Could you imagine
1: and
3: that
1: diabolical.
3: Smell right by the window?
1: Oh.
0: Thank you for calling this morning. We'll talk to you tomorrow.
4: Thank you.
3: Jay, give us your unhinged revenge story.
5: So I found out my ex was cheating on me. And what I did was I called her up and I told her to meet us at the hotel where we always met, you know. And, you know, I had to get my last one in, you know. So I got my last one in. And while she was taking a shower, I took all her clothes and I left her butt naked at the hotel.
1: Did she at least have a phone to call somebody?
5: At the time, yes, she certainly did, but I left her butt naked.
1: He's laughing.
0: It's funny. He's like, I had to get my last one in.
3: The last one in got me right here.
1: Y'all are wild.
5: Needless to say, it's over.
0: Yeah.
1: Thanks for clarifying.
0: That video that you sent, Caitlin, one of the comments said, this comment section is making me realize I need to be crazier.
1: Exactly. We're not
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1: Facebook comment thread. What an interesting place to meet. Hopefully it wasn't the one we just talked about. They took the conversation offline, and after a couple of dates, Elaine was hoping there'd be a third. The problem is she admits her life at home has made finding time for Paul a little complicated.
7: You know, I have like a lot going on at the house. I'm going to be really honest. So I was like really struggling to find time to meet for the third date. I really wanted to, though. I just was like, you know, super, super busy. I don't know. I don't really want to get into it, but I'm just like struggling to find time to meet with him or like even see friends or anything.
1: Well, girl, it kind of sounds like you probably just shouldn't be dating right now, right? I don't know. We're going to find out next with Second Date Update after Florida Georgia Line. Are they back together? Are they not?

0: 93Q's Second Date Update with Briggs, Caitlin, and Erica. Will our daters find Tinder love or Tinder disappointment? Let's find out.
1: Welcome to the show this morning, our friend Elaine. Good morning, Elaine. How are you?
2: Hey, good morning. I'm doing well. How are you?
1: We're all right. So how did you and Paul meet?
2: Oh, well, it sounds kind of weird, but we met in like a Facebook comment thread. I know that's strange.
1: Okay.
2: Yeah.
3: It's where you either find the most controversial takes or the funniest takes.
1: One of the two, yes.
2: I know. It's so strange. But basically, we were like helping a mutual friend find a missing animal, you know? So we were both commenting on the post. And, you know, we started like, I think, looking at each other's pages. And eventually that led to some messages. And then, you know, we decided to meet up. And we've gone on 3 dates so far. The first two I thought went really well. But like after this third one, he just has not answered me. He hasn't called me back. No text, nothing.
1: What was different about the third date?
2: Well, the first 2 days were kind of just like a quick meetup for coffee. And then like, you know, I think on the second one, we actually had like a little bit of a bite to eat between like our busy schedules. And, you know, I have like a lot going on at the house. I'm going to be really honest. So I was like really struggling to find time to meet for the third date. I really wanted to though. I just was like, you know, super, super busy.
3: What do you, a lot going on at the house? What do you mean by that? Are you like doing a renovation? Are you, do you work from home and there's a lot going on? You running a babysitter service? Like what's happening over there?
2: No, I'm just like, I'm in the middle of a lot of stuff. I don't really want to get into it, but I'm just like struggling to find time to meet with him or like even see friends or anything. So I had to cancel twice, and I know that that is not a good look. And then like at one point he offered to come to the house, and I was a little worried because I felt like maybe I sounded a little defensive and like maybe he got the impression that like someone's living with me or something. But like that is not the case. No one's living with me. I just have a lot going on at home.
1: Yeah, that would probably put up some red flags for me as a guy, too. I would think like, do you think that's why he hasn't called? Because I mean, from what you're telling me, it sounds like you're living with someone and you don't want him to know about it. Is that what's going on?
2: Yeah. That's, I promise you that it's nothing like that. You know, I don't want to get into it on the radio or whatever, but like I did try to tell him at dinner, but I don't know. I felt uncomfortable.
3: Something just sounds fishy here because you're saying you're not living with someone, but you really reiterated that. And then you're saying there's a lot of things going on at your house, but you're not like letting us know what it is. You don't have to tell us, but if you were being this vague with him, I could see why he's probably not saying anything.
1: Yeah, we'll give him a
3: reaching out.
1: Let's give him a call and get to the bottom of why he's not calling you back. Does that sound good?
2: Yeah, thanks a lot.
1: Cool.
3: We'll do that coming up with Second Date Update. Yeah.

0: So Elaine and Paul met in a Facebook comment thread. Interesting. But they came together, went on a couple mini dates, and kind of a third date. Elaine apparently has a very busy schedule at home, had to cancel a few times. She's being kind of dodgy. Is that why he's not calling her back? Is that the reason? Let's get him on the phone and find out this morning with Second Date Update.
1: Hello.
0: Hey, is this Paul?
1: It is.
0: Paul. Hey, it's Riggs and Caitlin and Erica from the 93Q Morning Show here in Houston.
1: Okay, What do you guys call me for?
2: Well, we're calling you because we know someone that really likes you and wants to go on a date with you. And if you're cool for it, we're going to pay for the whole thing. And you already know this person.
1: Mm-hmm. Who is it?
0: Well, her name is Elaine. It's someone you've been out with before. And she's been out with her a couple times, actually. She said that she's kind of worried why you're not calling her. She thinks that it's because you think she's living with someone. Is that why you're not calling her back?
2: It's already a lot to unpack.
0: Yeah.
1: Yeah, actually, that's 100% why I haven't called her back. But it doesn't really have anything to do with the person living with her. So, during our final, last date we got together, she actually told me she fosters and adopts animals and is living with 11 cats.
0: With what 11. Now?
1: 11 cats.
0: 11
2: oh.
0: cats.
1: 11. 11
2: oh,
1: cats.
2: No.
1: And look, I mean, guys, come on. I mean, it's like, look, she has a big heart. I mean, I like that she's trying to help animals, but that is just...
2: It's a lot of litter boxes and cat hair and food.
1: It's not my speed. Wow. I don't like cats. I think they're kind of evil. Like, I've never gotten along with them. Like, there was this one as a kid that used to, like, bite and scratch the hell out of me. Yeah. I'm not a cat person. Like, my dad was allergic growing up. Like, there's just...
2: Are
1: so
2: you a dog
1: reason.
2: Person then? Because she said that y'all met in, like, a comment section about an animal needing to be fostered or something like that.
1: Yeah, I mean, I like animals. I just don't like cats.
0: Right.
1: Really. And yeah, I mean, I like dogs, but just cats are not my jam. It's just like, I just, growing up was just never, it was never like a good experience. And just,
0: did you tell her that this is why you weren't calling her back? Because she had 11 cats in her house?
1: So, I mean, I didn't have time because she got a call and she had to leave early to go foster another cat that a friend of hers found like on the street or something. And
0: 12.
1: Like, look, I mean, look, I respect what she does, but I just, that's not kind of like the scene or the world that I want to kind of be hanging out in with like all these, felines like in the living room, like looking at me, is that every move I make, wait, I'm thinking they're going to lunge on me or something, I mean, I don't know. I don't know. It's just not really my thing.
2: And all of this came out on the third date. Y'all had gone on a couple dates and y'all never really talked about the amount of cats. It wasn't until this third date you realized.
1: Well, we went out a few times before that. I mean, she mentioned that she was into rescuing cats, but the extent of it, like the proximity of everything, if you would, the masses of everything was not revealed until the last date.
0: Well, we've got Elaine on the phone and she's been listening in, so we're going to bring her on the line. Elaine, are you there?
1: Gosh.
3: Yeah, I mean, look, like, I'm sorry for leaving so abruptly, but like I'm telling you, like, this is not something that's like a forever plan for me, Like, I plan to rehome every single one of these cats in the next few years.
1: Look, I mean, Elaine, I think you're a great person, but I don't want to date someone who lives in a humane society. And I think it's just, I've always been kind of very clean freak, germophobic kind of guy. And I just feel like it's kind of like an unsanitary way to live. And look, I respect your big heart, but there's no way like I could do another date. I mean, it's just, I don't want to waste your time or my time. I can't do the cat thing, especially 11, what now, 12 cats? I mean, do you have any more since the one you had to go run off and, help? I mean, it's just...
3: I'm sorry. Hold on one sec. Can you just hold on? Because I have another call, and it's my friend who's coming over with, like, a litter of kittens.
0: What?
2: Is that a joke?
1: Oh, my gosh.
2: More cats?
1: Ah! Oh, my gosh. It's just...
0: Oh, my God. Well, I think she hung up, actually. She's not there.
1: You guys see what I mean, though? It's just, it's too much.
2: 11 cats is a lot, and now we're adding a litter of kittens to the cats. That woman loves cats.
0: This really is too much. So I'm going to go out and say probably not going to be any more dates between you two.
1: No, there's not. I mean, I'm just going to be upfront with that. There's not. We're through and through. Null and void.
0: Not meow, not ever.
2: Wow.
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7: 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Then, every once in a while, one sets up camp in your head and won't ever leave. 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
9: Well, some good news on 290, the Northwest Freeway. That wreck eastbound at FM 529 Spencer Road has finally cleared. Still seeing a massive residual backup. It'll take a while for all that to unwind. Crosby Freeway westbound between Uvalde Road and South Lake Houston Parkway. That's where you've got the road construction with only a couple of lanes getting by. That's traffic. More with the Q morning show next on 93Q.
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0: Well, this guy's been arrested multiple times for doing the same thing. Welcome to the bizarre world of the alleged serial butt sniffer.
1: Oh, what? I thought you were going to say Tiger Woods.
0: No. Kind of.
1: Wait, this guy's sniffing booties?
0: Yeah.
2: Oh my gosh, where?
1: Why?
0: He's out of California. He's a 39-year-old. He's a registered sex offender. He's been arrested again after police say he was caught crouching behind women and allegedly sniffing their behinds.
2: Where was this happening?
0: It was a discount store in Glendale after witnesses reported seeing him crouching down and getting unusually close to women's behinds.
2: Oh my God, that could have been me. I love a good discount store.
0: Store manager says this is the third time they've seen this guy.
2: Buddy.
1: Either she do some of her energy drinks.
2: Better be careful back over
0: yeah,
2: there.
0: Careful back there.
2: You better
0: watch
2: it, pal.
0: You don't like. Here they are talking about him.
3: I know he's harmless,
1: God,
3: but it's
1: so
3: a weird,
1: weird
3: fetish. Crouching down like he normally would, and he'll just look around and then just trying to take the chance to sniff like any woman's butt. First time I caught him, I was like, what is this guy doing? He looks creepy. You want to sniff butt? You could do sniff somewhere else.
0: He's just happened at a Walgreens, a Nordstrom Rack, a Walmart, a Barnes & Noble, and now apparently he's also
2: in the discount store.
0: In the discount store, yeah.
2: Man.
0: He said that he was tying his shoes.
2: Sure he was.
0: Sir, if you had to... Tying your shoes involves the police report. You might want to buy Velcro shoes, dude. Come on now. He was already on parole for these previous
1: tying
0: incidents.
1: His shoes.
0: It's a wild, wild excuse, right? I just
2: wait.
0: Tied
2: is
0: my
2: he on
0: shoes.
2: Parole right now, or he was on parole they at the time letting, of, the, keep, of the rogue sniffing?
0: Here's the problem: they keep letting him out because technically, just the act of sniffing
1: well, he's just
0: isn't.
1: Smelling. He's not
0: just
1: touching.
0: Smelling. It's just yeah. weird. At
2: oh
0: this
2: my
0: point.
2: Gosh! So it reminds me of like I'm not touching you.
0: Exactly.
1: Pointing at your eyeball. Know, yeah. I'm not touching you.
0: But you're sniffing me. Stand back.
2: I'm going to get hit with some of that stanky stank.
0: I just ate a whole plate of cabbage, sir. You may not want to be back there.
2: And beans.
0: And beans. The musical fruit.
2: He's like, all right, I'm coming for more.
1: That's my kind of woman. The hell do you?

0: shoots, boots, and country forever.
1: KKBQ Pasadena, Houston.
0: Let's fling open the 93Q ticket shoot right now. 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
2: Oh, yeah. 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
3: 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The Y'all Access Summer ends this weekend, doesn't it? Oh, man, it's Labor Day weekend.
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2: Hey, what?

0: wait by you. Hey, you should be texting the word.
1: Rodeo. I almost said it.
2: You almost rodeo. Said radio.
1: Rodeo to 52140
2: See?
1: To go. To
2: rodeo. The, I know, see right? How it gets
1: you? It gets you. Sneaks up on you. Sneaks up on you. What do we got coming up next in the Rico report this morning, huh?
2: Miley Cyrus dropped the name Cyrus, so now she's just Miley forever, she says. And everyone wanted to know, what did Billy Ray say about it? Well, I have his response.
1: Oh, who gets the Cyrus now? Cyrus the Virus. Remember that? Con Air? Great
3: Cyrus
1: reference.
3: Cyrus the Virus. Yes. Wow. It's 90-

0: Diggs, Caitlin, and Erica present The Rico Report. What's trending in Houston and beyond?
1: Well, yesterday Miley Cyrus dropped Cyrus from everything, and she's just Miley now. She's just going to stay like that forever. So what does Billy Ray have to say about it? I'll let you know in just a second. First, this is kind of a funny story only because of the outcome. So Tiger Woods struck a plea deal with his DUI case and lost his license for 5 years. 5 whole years he cannot drive in any way, shape, or form. Good. So the question is, what about golf carts? In a lot of states, it does require like registration rules, right? Like, so for instance, Florida doesn't because they're Florida. They just don't care. They're like, there's 2-year-olds driving golf carts. What do you want?
2: It's the Wild West.
1: But in a lot of states, it does require a lot of like registration paperwork. He cannot drive in those states. So at the golf course, he cannot drive.
2: I think they're just doing this so if he tries to go to a golf course, they're like, hold on, we saw the news. We don't think so, buddy. Because he could go to a golf course and be like, what? I'm Tiger Woods. Let me drive a cart. No.
3: Yeah. The man just shouldn't be. We have brought this point up several times. You're Tiger Woods. Pay for a driver.
1: Yes. Have the money, dude.
2: Yes. Hire someone.
1: Quit playing around. Okay, so Dollywood is going to introduce a new character next year called The Dreammaker in honor of Dolly Parton. Aww. Also, we are going to find whoever vandalized her Hollywood Walk of Fame star, and we are going to stalk you.
2: Tie them up by their toenails. String them up by their feet.
1: It will be fixed by tomorrow. They promise they're going to fix it by tomorrow.
3: They still haven't fixed it?
1: No.
3: You get out there that day.
1: Immediately.
2: They should have backups of all of those stars and just whoop, real quick.
1: Who would do that?
2: A deprived person.
1: Anyway,
3: I want to know the Miley Cyrus drama. Yes.
1: So she dropped her last name, professionally speaking, not legally, obviously. So all her Instagram, all her social is Miley. And she says it's going to be like that forever. I'm dropping Cyrus. And so everyone's like, oh my God, you know, because her and her dad are always fighting.
4: Yeah.
1: They've had a tumultuous relationship for quite a while. So then he posted on Instagram and says, and I quote, family means more than ever now. I always called my little girl Miley, just Miley. Like I always call my little boy Brayson. Bet you didn't know I was just Cyrus before Achy Breaky Heart came out in 92. What else would you call your kids? Hi, Miley Cyrus. What?
3: I think in a weird way, like he's trying to be supportive of whatever decision she's making.
1: He's trying to say like she's going to be huge, you know, like Dolly, like a Cher, like an Elvis, like a Prince.
3: Is that why she's doing it? Is it because she wanted to separate herself from her dad, or is it because she's wanting to do the whole like Madonna, Cher?
2: Yeah.
1: She doesn't say.
3: Interesting.
2: All the great ones only use one name. Cher, Oprah.
1: But he came out immediately because everybody was speculating, and he's like, hey, it's not because of me.
3: I think it's great.
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5: 93Q Traffic.
6: A wreck for those traveling 610 the North Loop westbound. This is on the exit ramp to TC Jester. Ramp is partially blocked, but some big backups on the main lanes of 610. 25-minute delay from the Hardy Toll Road. 69 southbound between Lyons Avenue and Highway 288. We're seeing some stop-and-go traffic. A 20-minute delay. That's traffic. More with the Q Morning Show next on 93Q.
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93Q is Houston's country leader. 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

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Riggs, Caitlin, and Erica on 93Q. It's a bold strategy to be this awake. Let's see how it plays out.

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day, Potts Farm was a place to go. Load a truck up, hit the dirt road. 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King in the can and the Marlboro man. Jack and Jim were a few good men. Where you learn how to kiss and cuss and fight too. Better watch out for the boys in blue. And all this small town, he said, she said. Ain't it funny how rumors spread? 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Man, that talk is getting old. You better mind your business, man. Watch your mouth. For I have to knock that loud mouth out. I'm tired of talking, man. Y'all ain't listening.

Good morning and happy Thursday. Thanks for hanging out with Houston's country leader. It's 93Q. It's Mason hooking you up with Passing the Livestock Show and rodeo tickets all day long. Today, your next shot to win coming up at 11.

Houston's country leader, you are listening to it. It's 93Q. You got a few chances to see Zach Top here in the Lone Star State if you're up for a little bit of a road trip. Going to be rolling through Corpus and San Antonio a little bit later on this month. Playing.

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Coming up tomorrow morning, 750, another $1,000 on the line. Well, it's the same $1,000 because nobody's been able to take it from Caitlin. Take her down to 5 pop culture questions. That money is yours. Get signed up for Caitlin Can't Lose at QMorningShow.com.

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3: 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I don't mean to bother you, but

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It's 93Q. 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Good luck. 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

0: He'll be throwing it down and partying with us out at our birthday bash coming up at the Pasadena Rodeo. Hudson Westbrook right there on 93Q, Houston's country leader. 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
1: 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It's 93Q. We are sending you to go see Stella Lefty. She's going to be at the House of Blues January 30th. 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

93Q, Houston's country leader, more Pasadena Rodeo. Tickets for you to win all day long today. Just be listening again for another keyword at 1 o'clock, 3 o'clock, 5, and even 7 o'clock later on tonight with Jake Stewart. Right now, the latest from Tucker Wetmore. Who told you that? It's 93Q.

0: Here's something 93Q's noticed. Most nights don't stick. You get about 360 of them a year, and you'd be hard-pressed to tell me what you did last Thursday. That's not a criticism. It's just arithmetic. Then, every once in a while, one sets up camp in your head and won't ever leave. Pasadena's got 9 of them coming up, September 18th through the 26th. 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
18: Kicking it off tomorrow morning, bright and early. Get your celebrations ready. It's three beer cheers, and we're going to drink either way.
11: Yep, for you. For you, by the way.
18: For you. 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
11: Then at 7:15, is she a jerk or justified for telling her fiancé he's not allowed to play a video game? It hasn't even come out yet. The Grand Theft Auto game. Is she a jerk or justified?
19: You will do anything to talk about that game.
11: I sure will, Erica.
19: And then at 8 o'clock, a Dad Joke Friday, where I'm going to kick booty and take that trophy back.
18: That's what she thinks.
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11: That's all coming up tomorrow morning with Riggs, Caitlin, and Erica.

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George, as we get underway on your 90s country lunch here on this Thursday afternoon, you got a 90s song in mind? Hit me up at Mason on 93Q. We'll try and get to it today or maybe even tomorrow, but got more 90s hits throughout the hour. Ella Langley, though, right now.

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crushing it in the 90s. I'm from the country right there on your 90s country lunch. But this weekend, we are going even more 90s for your 90s country triple play weekend. 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

93Q, it's Houston's country leader. Hey, it's Mason. I love football season. Tomorrow, another big week in high school football around the Houston area. I will be out at Deer Park in LaPorte. Border battle between those two, rivalry game. Open up that 93Q app. Shout out your school or talk a little trash to your rival if you want to. I'll play some tomorrow. This guy from the Houston area, he'd be shouting out College Park High School up there in the Woodlands. Conroe Zone, Park McCullum on 93Q.

9 to 5ers, the rise and shiners, the up all nighters. Yeah, this is your music. 93Q is Houston's country leader.

New artist with an old school sound, so he fits right into the 90s country lunch. A little bit. Zach Top, South of Sanity, his latest right there on 93Q. It's Houston's country leader. It is your 90s country lunch, like I said. So let's get back to the real thing. A staple since the 90s. Alan Jackson, the legend. He's living on love on 93Q.

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93Q. We are Houston's country leader. She is on the brink of history. 20 weeks at number one and two away from tying Mariah Carey for the all-time record with this one. Ella, history is in sight. 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

up your 90s country lunch here on this Thursday afternoon, and we're going to put a smile on your face next, hooking you up with tickets to go see Shane Smith and the Saints. Kicking off opening night of the Pasadena Livestock Show and Rodeo. 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

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It's 93Q. This guy will be hitting the stage at the Pasadena Rodeo for our birthday bash, September the 24th. Hudson Westbrook right now, 93Q. 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
1: 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You want a shot at $1,000? 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You got to take on Caitlin in 5 pop culture questions. 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

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Hey, it's Mason on this Thursday afternoon, right before a nice long holiday weekend. And for your Labor Day weekend, we are throwing it back old school style. 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

0: Here's something 93Q's noticed. Most nights don't stick. You get about 360 of them a year, and you'd be hard-pressed to tell me what you did last Thursday. That's not a criticism. It's just arithmetic. Then, every once in a while, one sets up camp in your head and won't ever leave. Pasadena's got 9 of them coming up, September 18th through the 26th. The Pasadena Livestock Show and Rodeo. Midland, Shane Smith and the Saints, Telluride, Aaron Watson, Jake Bush, Hudson Westbrook, Braxton Keith, and more. 77th year they've been putting this thing on, and they've never once phoned it in. 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

Gavin Adcock right there. Busy year for that guy. Opened up for Morgan Wallen over the summer on that Still the Problem tour, and he's getting ready to drop a brand new album in October. Busy 2026 for Gavin Adcock, and a busy year for this guy, too. Dropped an album earlier this summer. It's Kojo.

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Lowe's got your next shot to win coming up at 3 and again at 5 o'clock this afternoon.

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That is the latest from Megan Maroney. It's Medicine on Houston's Country Leader. It's 93Q. If you ever miss out on an episode of Second Date Update with Riggs, Caitlin, and Erica, they've got you covered. 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

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It's 93Q. It's Mason hanging out on this Thursday afternoon before your nice long holiday weekend. I love this combo. Co Wetzel, Ella Langley. It's new stuff. It's J

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It's 93Q, Houston's country leader. That will wrap up things for me. I am out the door on this Thursday, but you don't go anywhere because Lowe's up next, kicking things off with your next shot at Pasadena Rodeo tickets at 3.

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We're proud to be from Houston, and no, we don't care what your cousin in Dallas says. 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
2: 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And we've got your tickets in. You want to go? 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Good luck.

Hansen in the country of Passing It Down, Dina, for the Pasadena Livestock Show and Rodeo happening September 19th through the 26th. And we've got your tickets in right now. All you got to do is safely text the keyword Western to 52140. That's Western to 52140. Good luck.

0: 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Most nights don't stick. You get about 360 of them a year, and you'd be hard-pressed to tell me what you did last Thursday. That's not a criticism. It's just arithmetic. Then, every once in a while, one sets up camp in your head and won't ever leave. Pasadena's got 9 of them coming up, September 18th through the 26th. The Pasadena Livestock Show and Rodeo. 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

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Your next shot to win rodeo tickets coming up at 5:00.

0: 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Hey, it's Lo, and we are getting you into the Pasadena Livestock Show and Rodeo. 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
1: I was all but 22, I think, at the time. I'd been out on the road, lonely at night, and it'd been a while.

Zach Toppa, 93Q, Houston's country leader. You know he's got that 90s country sound, right? Well, we're going to be celebrating the best era of country music all Labor Day weekend long with our 90s country triple play weekend, playing three 90s country songs back to back to back starting tomorrow at 5. So get your requests in.

0: What time zone am I on? 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
1: It doesn't matter. 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
0: It's always on 5 in Margaritaville, come to think of it.
1: Yeah, I heard that.
0: You've been there, haven't you?
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3: Good afternoon. There's a heavy drive from the Woodlands into Conroe, 45 northbound, getting up past Crichton. Just got an accident cleared there in the last few minutes. Still going to be stop and go back from 242. Galveston County, League City, just wrapping up a 45 southbound accident at 518. And expect some heavier traffic downtown, especially around Daikin Park, as the Astros game is going to be letting out here soon. That's traffic. More with the Low Show next on 93Q.
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0: Stella Lefty on 93Q. She made her Grand Ole Opry debut this week. Kelsea Ballerini coming to her aid because she was getting bullied online. We'll talk about that later. Right now, we got to talk about Caitlin Can't Lose, okay? Because she can't. She's going for win number 635 tomorrow. And we keep trying to help you out with one of these answers. I don't know. Maybe Riggs, we need to start doing two answers to help. I feel like that's a little bit too much, but what do you got for tomorrow?
1: Oh, hello there, Lo. Hey. It's Riggs from Riggs, Caitlin, and Erica. I got an answer for Caitlin Can't Lose tomorrow morning at 7:50. You get more questions right than her, she'll give you $1,000, but you get a leg up on it. Question number two, the answer is Silence of the Lambs.
0: Ooh.
1: That's your answer for question number two, Silence of the Lambs. 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Caitlin Can't Lose on 93Q. She's going for win number 635.
0: Yep.
1: Back to you, Lo.
0: I knew it. Okay, Silence of the Lambs, really good, scary horror thriller movie, whatever you want to say, and it's spooky season, so remember that one. Silence of the Lambs is one of your answers for tomorrow. Good luck.
2: After all the bars are closed,

Hey, it's Lo, and Ella Langley officially broke the record with this song right here, being number one for 20 consecutive weeks on the Billboard Hot 100 chart. So she holds the all-time record for non-holiday song now. She catches up to Mariah Carey at 22 weeks. She'll have the entire record, so good luck, Ella. You got this. Just

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2: We've got downtown slowdowns around at Daikin Park on those surface streets now that the Astros game has wrapped up. There are a couple of accidents. We have one I-10 East Freeway inbound at the Beltway. It's on the right shoulder. And then also a 146 accident reported southbound at Warden Weems. Stop and go there back from a 225. That's traffic. More with the Low Show next on 93Q.
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93Q, we are Houston's country leader. Hey, it's Lo, and we're kicking off Labor Day weekend tomorrow, which for me, Labor Day weekend is like the unofficial end of summer, right? What's an indicator that summer's over for you? Hit me up on socials at It's Lo Radio.

0: 93Q. We got Marianne on the phone right now. All right, Marianne, Labor Day weekend is here, which means summer is over. What's that one thing that lets you know summer is ending?
1: Back to school, Sam.
0: Yeah, back to school, yeah. For sure. Get those kids back in their classrooms.
1: Yeah.

0: Lisa. 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When does it feel like it for you?
1: It's when the trees start losing all their leaves.
0: Yep. We're out. We're dead.
1: Yeah.
0: It's been too hot.

0: 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And Pasadena is about to get loud. Nine nights, nine shows, one arena.
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3: We have a 288 southbound slowdown getting toward Croy. That's going to be stop and go still from Hughes Ranch, LaPorte to 146 southbound. This issue at Wharton Weems causing a solid backup there onto 225. East Beltway, get a report of a southbound accident at I-10 that's on the shoulder. And we have one Tomball on North Grand Parkway east at Huffsmith-Corville. Stop and go from 290. That's traffic. More with the Low Show next on 93Q.
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93Q. 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
5: We do have some slow drive times. I-10 Katy Freeway getting from the West Loop out to Barker Cypress. It's taking about an hour at last check. Southwest Freeway, that's going to be a tough one heading from the West Loop into downtown. That's going to take about 40 to 45 minutes. And your drive on 146, still looking solid southbound heading toward Wharton Weems. That's backed up onto 225. That's traffic. More with the Low Show next on 93Q.
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93Q, we are Houston's country leader. 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

0: Here's something 93Q's noticed. Most nights don't stick. You get about 360 of them a year, and you'd be hard-pressed to tell me what you did last Thursday. That's not a criticism. It's just arithmetic. Then, every once in a while, one sets up camp in your head and won't ever leave. Pasadena's got 9 of them coming up, September 18th through the 26th. The Pasadena Livestock Show and Rodeo. 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
3: Well, looks like our LaPorte issue just getting cleared from 146 south of Wharton Weems. It's going to slowly start to unwind coming off of 225. Heading out of Seabrook, northbound 146. Still have a solid stack up there toward Port Road. A slow go on your West Beltway Drive, taking about a half hour south from I-10 to the Southwest Freeway. I-10, Katy Freeway, West Loop to Barker Cypress is going to run about an hour. That's traffic. More with the Low Show next on 93Q.
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26: Kicking it off tomorrow morning bright and early. Get your celebrations ready. It's three beer cheers, and we're going to drink either way.
27: Yep, for you. 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
26: For you. 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
27: Then at 7:15, is she a jerk or justified for telling her fiance he's not allowed to play a video game? 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The Grand Theft Auto game. Is she a jerk or justified?
28: You will do anything to talk about that game.
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I can say that I have an A+

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93Q. We are Houston's country leader and your Pasadena Rodeo radio station. 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We'll have another chance for you to win your way in coming up at 7 o'clock. Hang

0: 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We won't tell anyone. 93Q is Houston's country leader. From the Wisniewski Chrysler Dodge Jeep Ram of Baytown and Huntsville Traffic Studio.
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2: There was still a heavy drive, LaPorte to 146 as you're moving northbound toward Barber's Cut. Going to be tapping those brakes back from Red Bluff. Things are heavy still moving through downtown. Also have a stall still reported East Tech south of Texas Avenue. And on 290, some brake tapping outbound toward West Road, getting run broken down in that right lane. That's traffic. More with the Low Show next on 93Q.
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Well, in my opinion, Labor Day weekend is the official end of summer, and that's happening starting tomorrow. What's an indicator for you that summer is over? Hit me up on socials right now at It's Low Radio.

0: country leader. Hey, it's Lo, and Labor Day weekend kicking off tomorrow, which to me is the unofficial end of summer. Marianne, what's it
1: back
0: for you?
1: Back to school self.
0: Yeah, back to school. Yeah, for sure. Get those kids back in their classrooms.
1: Yeah.

0: 93Q. We are Houston's country leader. We're talking, what's an indicator that summer is over? For me, Labor Day weekend is always like, okay, Labor Day weekend is here. Summer's over. I could start putting out my fall decor and my pumpkins. Lisa, what's an indicator that summer is over for you?
1: It's when the trees start losing all their leaves.
0: Yep. We're out. We're dead.
1: Yeah.
0: It's been too hot.

0: 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Pasadena is about to get loud. Nine nights, nine shows, one arena.
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3: All the accidents have cleared from the main lanes, and it's starting to look a lot better. We still have some slowing through downtown. Southwest Freeway still taking about 35 minutes from Kirby over to 45. North Loop still have some breaks on the eastbound side from 290 to 45, just about a five-minute added drive. That's traffic. More with the Low Show next on 93Q.
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2: 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Shane Smith and the Saints, Midland, Hudson Westbrook, Aaron Watson, Braxton Keith, and more. 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